So I take my guitar to pass some time. Late at night, when it's hard to rest, I hold your picture to my chest, then I feel fine.

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The pickings have been lush. 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

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It's called mercy. 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

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And when I got there, she said, you know, rather than go through a long, drawn-out thing, I think the melody on the box will help me explain.

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2: 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The maestro took bow.

perfection. Your song is all the ones I want to hear. I believe in Jesus and all that he can do. And I want to have a little faith in